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1: We are heirs of God, and we're joint heirs with Christ. Talking about life and favor in the mighty and matchless name of Jesus. Kim Harper Johnson with you on this Memorial Holiday weekend. Thanks for listening in. And of course, if today, May 24th, has been your birthday all day long, I'm going to help you celebrate with a gift from me to you. You know, like a good old slice of birthday cake. Got that for you later this hour, so keep it here. Here's Kirk Franklin, Melodies from Heaven.

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1: Look unto the hills. That's where our help comes from. All of our help comes from the Lord that made heaven and earth. To God be the glory. Kim Harper Johnson with you on this happy Sunday. Thanks so much for listening in. And of course, as always, we're praying for you on this Memorial Day holiday weekend. Certainly honoring and remembering military personnel who made the ultimate sacrifice, who died while serving in the U.S. Armed Forces. Let's continue to pray for families everywhere. Amen. Amen. Listen, we've got more hits on the way for you. Got Fred Hammond and John P. Key, They That Wait. Joe Pace, Glad About It.
2: 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May your morning be a sanctuary for God's blessings, where serenity and peace blossom like sacred flowers. Wishing you moments of tranquility and divine stillness in the midst of the day's hustle. Good morning. Tune in tomorrow to hear what Miss Cassie said to me. Remember, it's always a happy time on a Good Morning with Moret on Heaven 600.
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1: Lord, make us a vessel unto honor, sanctified and meet for your good and your perfect use. We're available to you, Lord, and we surrender all. Yes to your will. Yes to your way. Amen. Kim Harper Johnson with you. It is May 24th. A happy sun, yay. And if today is your birthday, I got a happy birthday for you. Yeah, gift from me to you. Straight ahead, all right? Get ready for that. We got James Fortune in the room.
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1: Where the Spirit of the Lord is, there is liberty, and he whom the Son sets free is free indeed. Kim Harford Johnson, happy Sunday. Memorial Day holiday weekend, day number 2 of a 3-day holiday weekend. And of course, tomorrow, federal holiday, Memorial Day. Got more hits on the way. The Tommies, Troy Sneed, hallelujah. Well, it's May 24th. Happy birthday today to Barbara Jackson Sago. Latrossica Wilson, happy birthday to you. And if you're celebrating, you've been celebrating

0: yeah, it's a gift. It's from me to you. And yes, it's from my heart. You're welcome. Husbands and wives that are celebrating an anniversary on today, God bless you. And listen, you may be celebrating because it's Sunday. Well, this is the day that the Lord has made. Rejoice and be glad in it. And again, I say rejoice.
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Heaven 600. The Lord is our light and He is our salvation. Hallelujah. Let the church say amen. Kim Harper Johnson with you. Happy Sunday. Day number 2 of a 3-day holiday weekend. Memorial Day holiday weekend. Got the Commodores with the classic, yeah, Jesus is love.

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2: Keep on fighting the good fight of faith and keep on believing. Live, breathe, fight.
1: Keep believing. Kim Hartford Johnson. Yeah, I got the evangelist Beverly Crawford. It's about time for a miracle. Jonathan Nelson, my name is Victory. It's a Memorial Day holiday weekend. And listen, congratulations is in order for gospel recording artist Erica Campbell and her husband Warren Campbell on getting married again. Yes, Erica and Warren Campbell renewed their wedding vows after 25 years. What a blessing. I tell you, congratulations to them and to all husbands and wives celebrating on this weekend, wedding anniversary, even those that are renewing their vows. What a blessing it is. We continue to pray for married couples everywhere.

0: This morning, she said, good morning. Whenever my hands can't reach special people like you, I touch them with my prayers. I pray that God will bless, comfort, heal, and give you peace and strengthen you and your family. Have a fantastic day. Thank you, Miss Cassie. It's always a happy time on a Good Morning with Morette on Heaven 600.
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Heaven 600, who was likened to our God. There is nobody like Jesus. He's a friend that sticks closer than a brother. Hallelujah. And what a friend we have in him. It's good to know him. Amen. Share with somebody else so that they too can taste and see that the Lord is good. We've got Helen Baylor on the way with the hits, Ted and Sherry and more. You keep it right here. I'm Kim Harper Johnson. Happy Memorial Day holiday weekend. Our prayers are with families everywhere who are honoring, remembering military personnel, both men and women, who died while serving in the United States Armed Forces. And of course, the unofficial kickoff of summer. A lot of you will be grilling and enjoying family for this 3-day holiday weekend. It's day number 2. Got one more day, Memorial Day, tomorrow, Monday, May 25th.

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0: Baltimore's Good News Station, Heaven 600. Nothing, no thing will be able to separate us from the love of God, which is in Christ Jesus. Ah, love him like I do. Bless the name of Jesus forevermore. Memorial Day holiday weekend, that's this weekend. And of course, the last Monday in May, tomorrow, May 25th, is Memorial Day. Here's Fred Hammond, "When the Spirit of the Lord."
1: That's right, that's right. Put those hands together all over this place.

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1: Oh, magnify the Lord with me. Let us exalt his name together. He's worthy of all honor, glory, and praise. Hallelujah. Kim Harper Johnson with you on this Memorial Day holiday weekend. Got Melvin Criswell III. Wonderful is your name. Whitney Houston, I love the Lord.
2: And Miss Kim Harper Johnson.
1: Yes.
2: I just wanted to reach out to say hello. I just wanted to say have a blessed day and enjoy the rest of your week. God bless you.
1: 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Mm-hmm. 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
3: It's Marette Brown Clark, and every morning at 7:40 a.m., I share with you what Miss Cassie said to me. I thank God for this new day, this new week. We're not here by accident. Thank you, Jesus. We're here because God has plans for us. He has a purpose for each and every one of us. May God protect us. Yes, Lord. Guide us and use us for his glory today and always. Amen. Amen. Thank you, Miss Cassie. I love you so much. Tune in tomorrow to hear what Miss Cassie said to me. Remember, it's always a happy time on a Good Morning with Marette on Heaven 600.
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Heaven 600. Hi, it's Kim Harper Johnson. 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
1: God's grace is sufficient. Hallelujah. And it is amazing. I'm Kim Harford Johnson, Memorial Day holiday weekend, day number 2 for 3-day holiday weekend. And of course, tomorrow is Memorial Day, May 25th, a federal holiday where banks are closed and no snail mail. All right. So be reminded of those things. Got

0: Yeah.
1: Baltimore's good news station, Heaven 600. It's the Lord's doing, and it's marvelous in our eyes. Never shall forget what he's done for me, and you take the time to remember. Yeah, didn't he show up on time? We serve an awesome and mighty God. I'm Kim Harper Johnson. Got the Kirchgar Singers on the way in the sanctuary. Ricky Dillard release. It's the Memorial Day holiday weekend, honoring, remembering military personnel who died while serving in the United States Armed Forces. And it is the unofficial kickoff to summer. And so most will be hosting cookouts and doing things with the family, planning, preparing, and eating dinner with your family. Yeah. You know, and all those great things that happen, the unofficial kickoff to summer. And we're praying for a wonderfully blessed one for you and yours.
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800-800-3600. If it had not been for the Lord who was on our side, where would we be? That's the question. Hallelujah. It's good to have him on our side. Amen. And the Lord will fight for you. You need only to be still. Kim Harper Johnson with you on this Memorial Day holiday weekend. Got that anointed duo, BB and CC Winans.

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1: Trust in the Lord at all times and be fully persuaded that what God has promised, He is able also to perform it. I'm a witness. You too. Amen. Kim Harford Johnson with you on this Memorial Day holiday weekend. Got Donnie McClurkin, Speak to My Heart. The Clark Sisters, Blessed and Highly Favored. Well, it is the Memorial Day holiday weekend, and tomorrow is Memorial Day, federal holiday, May 25th. And today, many Americans observe Memorial Day, you know, by visiting cemeteries or memorials, holding family gatherings, and participating in parades. Unofficially, it marks the beginning of the summer season. And of course, Americans are asked to pause for a moment of silence at exactly 3 p.m. local time. And it's during this time that Amtrak trains sound one long whistle to honor the fallen. So that all takes place on tomorrow, Memorial Day, as we celebrate, remember, and honor military personnel who made the ultimate sacrifice.
2: So if you missed a Good Morning with Morette, here's what you missed. What did Miss Cassie say today? She said, there are no repeats in life. 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I like that, Miss Cassie. 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

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Oh, I've been struggling.

Heaven 600. When we are overwhelmed, God, lead us to the rock that is higher than I. Jesus is the rock, and we can boldly come before the throne of grace to find help and mercy in the time of need. Memorial Day holiday weekend. I'm Kim Harper Johnson. Got this great one by E.J. Fields, Mercy Endureth.

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1: Surely goodness and mercy will follow us all the days of our lives. Not some, not a few, but all. A-L-L. All the days of our lives. To God be the glory. Bless your name, Jesus. Listen, I've got more on the way for you. Yes, we do. More gospel hits and inspiration. Don't you dare miss it. Kim Harper Johnson with you. It's been a pure blessing, a pleasure, and it is always a ball to be with you on this happy Sunday. Reminding you that we serve a promise keeper, and according to God's word, all of his promises are yea and amen. That's yes, and so be it. Here's a promise. We know that God causes all things to work together for good to those that love God, to those that are called according to his purpose. No matter what you may be facing, good or bad, it's all good. In the end, we win. It's God's promise. Yay and amen. Have a blessed week.

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1: Dr. B's had holiday, feeling good. It is the overnight shift for this Memorial Day holiday. And of course, we're going to make it all about Memorial Day. We're going to find out what you need on your plate. How many of you out there? What you going to be doing for the day, you know what I mean? Here's my man, Doug Williams. I am

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1: Dr. BJ Holiday, definitely having a lot of fun right now. 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
2: Blessing to you, Dr. Holiday. And blessing to you, God's anointed. God's scripture for today is from Romans, the 8th chapter, and the 37th verse. And God wants you to know, yes, you can. You can handle it. Here's what the Word of God says. Yet, in all these things, we are more than conquerors through Him that loves us. God's anointed. Did you know that you don't just win, you dominate, you rule, and you will be the standard by which everyone will want to be. You are more than a conqueror.

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0: play, you gotta have macaroni and cheese. 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No barbecue sauce. No barbecue sauce. That's how you know it's fire.
1: Mm. It's Marette Brown Clark, and every morning at 7:40 a.m., I share with you what Miss Cassie said to me. So what did Miss Cassie have to say to me on today? It says this: do not be afraid. Everything will be all right. He didn't bring you to this point to abandon you. Be prepared.

0: And remember, God is working for you behind the scenes. God knows you're tired, and he knows you have tried your best. He understands your anxieties about the future. He's been watching over you and sees your perseverance and never give up spirit. No matter how things seem now, you will succeed. All right, I'm going to let you know what Ms. Cassie had to say tomorrow after I do this quick two-step. It's always a happy time on a Good Morning with Morette on Heaven 600.
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2: Yo, yo, yo. 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Yeah. Anyway, it's time for the word of the day with my girl, Melissa Jones.
3: Today's word is blessing, and it comes from Ephesians chapter 1, verse 3 that says, blessed be the God and Father of our Lord Jesus Christ, who has blessed us in Christ with every spiritual blessing in the heavenly places. You all, God will continue to bless you in every season of your life. His blessings go far beyond anything you can even imagine or think. Everything he has for you is already stored up in heaven, waiting for the perfect time when you're ready to receive them. Trust in his timing, knowing that his plans for your life are greater than you can even comprehend. Stay faithful, keep your heart open, and be expectant, because when the time is right, his magnificent blessings will pour out in ways you never dreamed possible. Today, keep believing, because your blessings are on the way. And remember, be blessed.

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1: The perfect barbecue plate, you got to have ribs, chicken, you got to load it up, potato salad, greens, maybe a little catfish. You got to load it up.
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1: As we move along on what is known as this Memorial Day holiday, Sounds of Blackness coming up. I also got Marvin Sapp, and we got to remember those who served in our military and lost their lives while serving, and those who served in the military

0: the United States Army for at least about 15 years, and man was just a true soldier, true veteran, and I can't thank him enough for his service. Hello.
1: My name is Clifton, and I want to remember Robert Allen, and I want to thank him for his service.
0: Thank you so much for that.
2: It's Marette Brown Clark, and every morning at 7:40 a.m., I share with you what Miss Cassie said to me. So what did Miss Cassie have to say to me on today? It says this: do not be afraid. Everything will be all right. He didn't bring you to this point to abandon you. Be prepared. What you have prayed for is about to happen. Come on, Miss Cassie. Have faith and you will not have to fight. God will remove those who are not meant to be. And remember, God is working for you behind the scenes. God knows you're tired and he knows you have tried your best. He understands your anxieties about

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1: Now.

Somebody just need to testify to somebody next to him. 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Is there anybody in this house other than me that could?

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1: Yeah, man. 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It's the SOD for you and me. 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
2: 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God's scripture for today is from Matthew, the 6th chapter and the 30th verse. And God wants you to know you mean much more to him. Here's what the Word of God says.

0: 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That's your scripture for the day. 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

0: Evan 600. 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Yeah. Anyway, it's time for the word of the day with my girl, Melissa Jones.
1: Today's word is blessing, and it comes from Ephesians chapter 1, verse 3 that says, blessed be the God and Father of our Lord Jesus Christ, who has blessed us in Christ with every spiritual blessing in the heavenly places. You all, God will continue to bless you in every season of your life. His blessings go far beyond anything you can even imagine or think. 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And remember, be blessed and a blessing to others.
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Out of all that we do in life, and out of all of our service to the Lord, out of all that we do, making sure that we do

0: That was Dietrich Haddon with the song Well Done. And I've got to go now. On this Memorial Day, I want you to cook out. I want you to eat. I want you to laugh. I want you to enjoy. And my hat is off, and we give homage to every soldier that lost their life in battle protecting our country. May the memory of them live on in Jesus' name. And I love every one of you. So God give us grace. We'll be back on tomorrow with more of the new Donnie McClurkin Show. But until then, walk in the favor of God.
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Heaven 600, heaven600.com, and Heaven on iHeartRadio. That's Karen Clark Sheard, and we acknowledge you, oh Lord. It's your boy, your favorite gospel DJ. My name is DJ Craig C. And for my rep, Brown Clark, happy holiday, everybody. Happy Memorial Day to you. Happy Monday. And got great music continuing now, right now, from J.J. Harrison and Youthful Praise. He's a miracle worker on Heaven 600.

0: your best. He understands your anxieties about the future. He's been watching over you and sees your perseverance and never give up spirit. No matter how things seem now, you will succeed. All right, I'm going to let you know what Miss Cassie had to say tomorrow after I do this quick two-step. It's always a happy time on a Good Morning with Morette on Heaven 600.
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That's Tim Bowman Jr. and Nobody But God. It's your boy, your favorite gospel DJ. My name is DJ Craig C. Happy Monday, everybody. Yes, it's Memorial Day, and I'm hanging out with you till 10 o'clock with the great gospel music right here on Heaven 600. Some classic music from Al Green.

0: Today we honor those who made the ultimate sacrifice in defense of freedom. It's Memorial Day. This is John Carrington with your news headlines on a good morning with Moret on Heaven 600. Gunman killed by Secret Service near White House has Baltimore County ties. Baltimore police investigate weekend shootings. Two injured in Laurel after meeting for online sale exchange. U.S. and Iran agree to deal in principle. And NASCAR legend Kyle Busch remembered at Indy 500. Stay around for details on these headlines and more. Let's take a look at today's forecast. Today brings a steady rainfall. Light winds accompany a temperature high of around 74 degrees. Nighttime brings us cloudy skies, light winds, and a low temperature drop to around 63 degrees. John Carrington with your news headlines on a good morning with Moret on Heaven 600.
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That's Kim Burrell on Heaven 600. 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My name is DJ Craig C. Happy Monday, everybody. 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Right now, here's Sounds of Blackness.

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That's Ricky D and New G featuring Ron Carter on the upright bass, and the song is called Open Our Eyes. It's your boy, your favorite gospel DJ. My name is DJ Craig C. Coming up in the 7 o'clock hour, so got some great music for you, so stay close for that. Right now, here's Kiara Sheard and Pastor Mike Jr.

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2: Today we honor those who made the ultimate sacrifice in defense of freedom. It's Memorial Day. This is John Carrington with your news update on a good morning with Moret on Heaven 600. The man who was shot and killed by the Secret Service near the White House has ties to Baltimore County. 21-year-old Nasir Best graduated from Dundalk High School in 2023. According to the Baltimore Banner, Best lived in a Dundalk apartment until he was evicted in December. On Saturday, Best fired a gun near the outer perimeter of the White House and the Secret Service returned fire. Best was pronounced dead at an area hospital. In June of last year, Best was accused of obstructing vehicle entry to the White House. And in July, he was arrested for trying to gain entry to the White House. Let's take a look at today's forecast. Today's forecast calls for steady rainfall. Expect light winds and high temperatures in the mid-70s. Tonight, we get cloudy skies, light winds, and a temperature low that falls into the lower 60s. John Carrington with your news update on a good morning with Moret on Heaven 600.
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That's Byron Cage, and the presence of the Lord is definitely here. 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My name is DJ Craig C. Here's for Sean Mitchell.

0: That's for Sean Mitchell and Make a Way on Heaven 600. Don't forget, ladies and gentlemen, to mark your calendar for June 20th. This is Saturday. We'll be at Busboy and Poets in Columbia. I'll be spinning. Marette Brown Clark will be in the house hosting the show, and we want to see your face in the place. 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
19: 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It's a good morning with Moret on Heaven 600. Baltimore's good news.

That's Erica Campbell on Heaven 600, and I feel all right. Hopefully you're feeling right good on this Monday morning. Happy Memorial Day to all of you. It's your boy, your favorite gospel DJ. My name is DJ Craig C. I want to know what's on tap, what y'all got cooking, huh? Let me know. Hit me up, all right? Here's John P. Key, and I made it out on Heaven 600.

0: Today we honor those who made the ultimate sacrifice in defense of freedom. It's Memorial Day. This is John Carrington with your news update on a good morning with Moret on Heaven 600. Baltimore police are investigating separate weekend shootings that left one person dead and another one injured. At around 7 Sunday evening, a 25-year-old man was shot in the head in an alley behind the 4100 block of Up Manor Road, and he was pronounced dead at the scene. Overnight Saturday, police responded to a shooting in the 3100 block of West North Avenue, but when they arrived, there was no victim. Officers were later called to a hospital where the victim turned up for treatment of non-life-threatening gunshot wounds. Let's take a look at today's forecast. Today's forecast calls for steady rainfall. Expect light winds and high temperatures in the mid-70s. Tonight, we get cloudy skies, light winds, and a temperature low that falls into the lower 60s. John Carrington with your news update on a good morning with Moret on Heaven 600.
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0: That's William Murphy on Heaven 600, and you are good. Yes, you are, Lord. It's your boy, your favorite gospel DJ. My name is DJ Craig C. Coming up in the 8 o'clock hour, have your spiritual moment for you. Right now, here's music from Jordan Welch.
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playing. All right, I might want to stop by and pick up a little something, something. Here's Tamla Mann, Live, Breathe, and Fight on Heaven 600.

That's Marvin Sapp on Heaven 600. The song is called Thank You For It All. It's your boy, your favorite gospel DJ, Info Marette Brown Clark. She took the holiday, so I'm working, ladies and gentlemen. Happy Memorial Day to all of you. I need to know what you got.

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2: Today we honor those who made the ultimate sacrifice in defense of freedom. It's Memorial Day. This is John Carrington with your news update on a Good Morning with Moret on Heaven 600. Two people were injured after they were shot while making an online sale exchange in Laurel. The shooting happened early Sunday afternoon in the 14,700 block of Baltimore Avenue near the town center at Laurel. Laurel police say the victims were taken to trauma centers with non-life-threatening injuries. Police have not released any information on the circumstances that led to the shootings. Police are advising the public to use designated safe exchange locations like police stations for online transactions. Let's take a look at today's forecast. Today's forecast calls for steady rainfall. Expect light winds and high temperatures in the mid-70s. Tonight, we get cloudy skies, light winds, and a temperature low that falls into the lower 60s. John Carrington with your news update on a Good Morning with Moret on Heaven 600.
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0: So Heaven 600 is kicking off a Saturday gospel brunch June 20th. That's a Saturday in Columbia at Busboy and Poets. I'll be spinning the music. Marette Brown Clark will be in the house and you. Go to heaven600.com right now to get the information that you need to know so you can be there. All right?
1: It's Marette Brown Clark, and every morning at 7:40 a.m., I share with you what Miss Cassie said to me. So.

That's Anthony David on Heaven 600. The song is called Heaven. Happy Monday to you. It's your boy, your favorite gospel DJ. My name is DJ Craig C. On the way is your spiritual moment. But right now, here's Keandra Lockett and Trouble Don't Last on Heaven 600.

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1: You don't have to live in Lodabar, but if you are there, you ain't gotta stay. Cause God has the power to bring you out. I don't know who I'm preaching to, but God's got the power to bring you out. Now, all right, listen. He has the power and the capacity to assure you that Lodabar will not be your final destination. He can bring you to a place of blessing unlike anything you can imagine, so that your life coming out of Lodabar looks nothing like your life when you went into Lodabar.
2: Today we honor those who made the ultimate sacrifice in defense of freedom. It's Memorial Day. This is John Carrington with your news update on a Good Morning with Moret on Heaven 600. The United States and Iran have reached a deal in principle to wind down the war. The New York Times reports key sensitive issues remain unresolved, meaning the framework is not yet final. This development follows President Trump's statement earlier Sunday that talks with Iran are proceeding in an orderly and constructive manner. Iran's president also signaled openness, saying the country is prepared to assure the international community that it is not pursuing nuclear weapons. Let's take a look at today's forecast. Today's forecast calls for steady rainfall. Expect light winds and high temperatures in the mid-70s. Tonight, we get cloudy skies, light winds, and a temperature low that falls into the lower 60s. John Carrington with your news update on a Good Morning with Moret on Heaven 600.
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2: Today we honor those who made the ultimate sacrifice in defense of freedom. It's Memorial Day. This is John Carrington with your news update on a good morning with Moret on Heaven 600. NASCAR legend Kyle Busch continues to be remembered. NASCAR CEO Steve O'Donnell paid tribute to Busch's widow and two children in an emotional speech before the start of the Coca-Cola 600 on Sunday. The 41-year-old two-time NASCAR Cup Series champion died Thursday as a result of complications from severe pneumonia and sepsis. Let's take a look at today's forecast. Today's forecast calls for steady rainfall. Expect light winds and high temperatures in the mid-70s. Tonight, we get cloudy skies, light winds, and a temperature low that falls into the lower 60s. John Carrington with your news update on a good morning with Moret on Heaven 600.
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So you're saying, DJ Craig C, where did you say you're going to be on June the 20th? I'm going to be at Busboy and Poets, along with Marette Brown Clark. It's our Saturday Gospel Brunch, 12 until 2. We'll be there in Columbia, and we want you to join us. 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It's going to be a wonderful time.

That's Todd Tribbett and Only One Night on Heaven 600. Here's a classic from one of my favorite choirs. You know that. The Reverend Milton Brunson and the Tommies on Heaven 600.

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1: It is music from the Salem Bible Church Choir, and I am the way, Tracy Bethay, with you on a beautifully blessed Monday. It is Memorial Day as we remember and honor our fallen soldiers on today. Hope your day is going quite well. Many of you are off on today, so that means we've got more time to jam your favorite gospel hits and for you to talk back to me on the talk back mic. Here's music from the Reed's Temple Choir, and I am blessed.

0: Baltimore's Heaven 600.
1: It's Jonathan McReynolds along with Jamal Roberts and Steele. Beautifully blessed Monday to you and yours. I'm Tracy Bethay, glad to be in your company. It is another day that the Lord has made. Hope you got a smile on that face. Yes, it's time to rejoice and be glad. Well, got more of your favorite gospel hits standing by to uplift you on this Memorial Day, a day that we honor and remember our fallen soldiers. So what can you do on today? How will you celebrate? Well, of course, we know there are many activities, parades, services in honor of Memorial Day and the men and women. But also, you know, after that, we pull out the grills, and grills will be going. People are traveling. Hey, AAA says 45 million people will be traveling at least 50 miles away from home. So if you're out and about, be sure that you are being safe and enjoy yourself. Still to come, Trinity 5-7. Got some Brent Jones, Live Your Best Life, Come On, a classic from the Rance Allen Group, and the latest single from Josh Copeland with Nobody But Jesus.
2: Hey, it's Marette Brown Clark here to let you know that Heaven 600 is rolling out a brand new Saturday brunch experience. It's Heaven 600's Gospel Brunch Summer Series, Saturday, June 20th from 12 to 2 p.m. at Busboys and Poets, 6251 Mango Tree Road in Columbia, Maryland. An all-you-can-eat buffet along with live performances from some of your favorite gospel artists. And DJ Craig C. providing his signature gospel music mixes.

Song says it's good to be alive, but it's best to live. Look at your neighbor and say, neighbor, it's good to be alive, but it's best to live. And guess what?

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1: 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Hey, it's Tracy with A. Got a church announcement? 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
1: It's music from the legendary Clark Sisters. Blessed and highly favored, I received that. I'm Tracy Bethea, glad to be in your company. Josh Copeland with Nobody But Jesus.

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1: Ah, that's music from Josh Copeland and nobody but Jesus. I'm Tracy Bethay. Happy Monday to you and yours. It is Memorial Day as we honor and celebrate our fallen soldiers in the military. And we also honor our veterans that are alive and well and our active military as well. As a matter of fact, for those that liked to, you know, get a little something to eat for free. Yeah, there are a lot of restaurants in your area, national chains from McDonald's and Perkins, Benihana's, Hooters, Outback Steakhouse that offer discounts or free meals today for veterans, active duty military, and first responders. So you may want to check that out. See, it's about lunchtime. We're getting you ready for lunch. How about that? Still to come, we got more of your favorite gospel hits coming up. Yeah, in the next hour. Music on the way from Todd Delaney. Got some CC Winans and music from the choir master, Ricky Dillard, with Open My Eyes.

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7600. It's Todd Delaney, and something happens when you call on the name of Jesus. I'm Tracy Bethay, delighted to be in your company. Happy Monday to you. It's Memorial Day as we celebrate an official holiday to observe and honor and mourn the military personnel who died while serving in the U.S. Armed Forces. And so today we remember and we call their names. Yes. Still to come, more of your favorite gospel hits, including Ricky Diller with Open My Eyes. It is a classic from BB&CC Winans and Addictive Love.

0: Baltimore's Good News Station is Heaven 600. You know, I was at that live recording. That is Ricky Dillard. He did something different, teamed up with gospel, well, not gospel, but jazz bassist Ron Carter, and put together old hymns and added a little twist to it, including jazz. And that's one of the songs which features Charisma Evans on lead vocals with Open My Eyes. I absolutely love that song. I'm Tracy Bethay, glad to be in your company. Let's head over to the Talkback feature on the iHeartRadio app. Who's checking in on today?
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0: 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Stay close. More of your favorite gospel hits on the way from Hezekiah Walker. We'll clean up with the Canton Spirituals and music on the way from Fred Hammond. It's

0: didn't bring you to this point to abandon you. Be prepared. What you have prayed for is about to happen. Come on, Miss Cassie. Have faith and you will not have to fight. God will remove those who are not meant to be. And remember, God is working for you behind the scenes. God knows you're tired and he knows you have tried your best. He understands your anxieties about the future. He's been watching over you and sees your perseverance and never give up spirit. No matter how things seem now, you will succeed. All right, I'm going to let you know what Ms. Cassie had to say tomorrow after I do this quick two-step. It's always a happy time on a Good Morning with Morette on Heaven 600.
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1: It's music from Fred Hammond and Let the Praise Begin. I'm Tracy Bethay. Glad to be in your company. It's EJ Fields and Mercy Endureth.

0: 7600. Lord, we thank you. We thank you for your mercy. For your mercy endureth forever. And forever is a long time. How you doing on this beautiful Monday, 25th day of May, Memorial Day? And many people are celebrating. I want you to be careful. Got those grills going outside? Well, I know the heat. There's a heat wave slamming the eastern part of the U.S. Now, according to Fox Forecast Center, nearly 75 million people stretching from the South Plains into the Northeast are dealing with sweltering conditions. Temperatures beginning to climb into the 80s and 90s as of last week and are expected to continue, yes, even on this Memorial Day. So if you're going to be out and about in the heat and got the grills going, yeah, make sure that you are keeping cool and drinking water. Hydrate yourself. All right, listen, I want you to stay close. I've got more of your favorite gospel hits on the way.
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1: We ain't playing. That's music from Brent Jones and Praise in the Choir Stand. The choir's not playing. Not when we hit the choir stand. I talk like I'm in the choir. I wish I could sing. People ask me that all the time. Praise, again, you sing? No, honey, my ministry is delivering, you know, positive inspiration. I speak. Yeah, I don't sing. I hum. Now, sometimes I can catch a note here or there. So I don't. Sometimes I'm soprano, sometimes I'm alto, and sometimes I'm bass. A tenor. Okay. So, choir directors, I know that just, I know, hearing that. But nonetheless, listen, we're not about me. It's not about me. We know that the choir definitely is singing when they're up there. Yes, they are. Still to come, we got music from Ted and Sherry. You've been so faithful. I crack myself up. Daryl Coley with I Need Your Spirit is on the way. And also, we've got John P. Key in the Gospel Truth and Gospel News, honey. A special tribute that he's doing for a gospel icon.
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7600. 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
1: That's for you, Miss Lizzie, who recently celebrated a birthday. Yes, she loves that John P. Key with Life and Favor. Speaking of that, coming up shortly in the Gospel Truth and Gospel News, honey, John P. Key gives tribute to the late Rance Allen. Here's Mariah Carey and the Clark Sisters with Jesus I Do.

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1: You ready? 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
0: 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This series of digital albums, seven tracks tribute to a legend, Rance Allen, Chapter 3, pays tribute to Key's spiritual father and musical mentor, Rance Allen, who passed away in 2020 after 50 years of pioneering contemporary gospel music. The album is comprised of invigorating and brilliant recreations of some of Rance Allen and the Rance Allen Group's most cherished songs. It opens with Stellar Award-winning crooner Jason Nelson's mid-tempo cover of the group's 1977 gem, I'm Gonna Make It After All. John P. Key's protege, Zacardi Cortez, an old soul at heart, revisits the Rance Allen Group's biggest crossover single, I Belong to You, which hit the Billboard R&B Singles Top 25 in 1979. Quartet King Paul Porter, who shared vocals with Allen on the original 2011 version of You That I Trust, returns with Sean Bigby for a dazzling vocal showdown. This is definitely a must-add to your gospel collection. John P. Key releases the third chapter of a tribute to a legend, the Rance Allen series. And it's available now wherever music is sold. I'm Tracy Bethay, and that's a look at the Gospel Truth and Gospel News, honey.

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Now when we pray, we want to end that with a declaration, a decree. So I'm speaking for all of you listening, starting here, starting now. The things that hurt you in the past won't control your future. Starting now, this is a new day. This is your Exodus. You are officially

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Baltimore's Heaven 600. By the grace of God, y'all, I made it and I am still here. And I know that's your testimony as well. I'm Tracy, but they got Tamela Mann on the way. Here's Darwin Hobbs, and he's able.

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2: That's music from Tamela Mann. And I will live, I will breathe, and I will fight. Somebody needs to say that for yourself. Speak it into existence. Yeah, I know we're living in some uncertain times right about now, but you got to live, breathe, and you got to fight. Just that simple. I'm Tracy Bethay. Glad to be in your company on this Memorial Day. Hope you're doing quite well. Thanks for hanging out with me. I appreciate it. Listen, talk back to me. What you got on the grill today? If you're grilling, or, you know, maybe you're just going to chill. Yeah, I want to hear from you. 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

Somebody just need to testify to something next to him. Tell him, I'm stronger, I'm wiser.

7600. It was 1997 that this song came out, and it was a hit. That's Kirk Franklin and God's Property with Love. I'm Tracy Bethay, glad to be in your company. Got your birthdays on the way on this 25th day of May. Here's PJ Morton with Mercy.

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1: It's music from PJ Morton. Yes, and Mercy. You know, we featured that as a world premiere, and people love that song. And stay tuned. We've got another world premiere coming your way that you are going to love. It's a beautifully blessed Monday. It is the 25th day of May, Memorial Day. And many people are celebrating, honoring, and remembering our fallen soldiers. But someone is also celebrating a birthday. Several people. Let's start with Kevin Christopher Klein all the way in Florida. Happy birthday to you. Eric Eason has a birthday on today along with Brianna Monique. Latricia Thompson Johnson, happy birthday to you. Angela Caesar is celebrating on today along with Karen Elam. And maybe you've got a birthday or anniversary on this beautiful day. We just want to say blessings to you. Well, coming up next hour, jamming more of your favorite gospel hits from Troy Sneed with Hallelujah. Donnie McClurkin reminds us to stand. And music from Lisa Knowles Smith and the Brown Singers with Promises.
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Baltimore's good news station is Heaven 600. I tell you, nobody does it like your favorite gospel station, Troy Sneed, and Hallelujah, for it is the highest praise. Well, happy Memorial Day to you and yours. I'm Tracy, but there you got those grills smoking right about now. Yeah, a lot of people are taking advantage of this holiday, especially if the weather is right and they are getting outside. And yeah, nothing like a good bone. Now, I'm just telling you, a good bone. Yeah, a little salmon out on the grill. That's a good Memorial Day. Still to come, music from Lisa Knowles and the Brown Singers. Here's Donnie McClurkin and Stan.

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0: 7600. When I tell you nobody does it like your inspiration station. Ah, that's music from Lisa Noel Smith and the Brown Singers. God keeps his promises. He is a promise keeper. How you doing on this beautiful Monday? It's Memorial Day, and we honor and remember our fallen soldiers, men and women. 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Also Outback Steakhouse, Buffalo Wild Wings. 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Praise God. 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
2: 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Everything will be all right. He didn't bring you to this point to abandon you. Be prepared. What you have prayed for is about to happen. Come on, Miss Cassie.

0: your best. He understands your anxieties about the future. He's been watching over you and sees your perseverance and never give up spirit. No matter how things seem now, you will succeed. All right, I'm going to let you know what Miss Cassie had to say tomorrow after I do this quick two-step. It's always a happy time on a Good Morning with Morette on Heaven 600.
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Baltimore's Good News Station, Heaven 600. You know, that's a big song for Corinne Hawthorne. That was one of her biggest songs, and I'm telling you, I've heard a sneak peek of her new music. Can't wait for you to hear it. Yep, it's coming out soon. Here's Jermaine Dolley and Never Shall Forget.

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2: That's Jermaine Dolly, and I never shall forget, Lord, what you've done for me. Done so much for me, Lord. When I think, I thank. I'm Tracy Bethay. Thank you for sharing a portion of your day with me. I pray that on this Memorial Day, something was said or played to uplift your spirits, keep you happy, keep you smiling, just to make it through this day. Before we get out of here, for those that are working on today, we're going to wind down from work. And today's inspirational quote says, faith does not make things easy, but faith does make things possible. You let that minister to your hearts. And thanks so much for listening. And much love to all of our active military, those that are active. Maybe you're a veteran. Blessings to you on this Memorial Day.

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1: Coming up, Fred Hammond with the Spirit of the Lord. We'll do Let the Church Say Amen. John P. Key, Jesus is Real. It's Sonia Blakey. Happy Memorial Day. Many are on the grill, in the backyard, barbecuing. Did y'all save me a plate? 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
1: Coming up, let's do some Norman Hutton's Battlefield. Let's do Ricky Dillon, Open My Eyes. Sonya Blakey, God is good on Memorial Day.
2: God is good all the time. I thank him every day I wake up. I thank him for my health, my family. I just love him. Thank him for peace and show me who to be a favor to, a blessing to. We serve a good God.
1: All of it. Right now, Evan Hawkins, God will take care of you.

0: AM 600, Baltimore's Good News Station. Coming up, Norman Hutchins, Battlefield, Tasha Cobbs, Leonard with John Legend, Church. Beverly Crawford gonna church us. He lives. It's Sonya Blakey. We can have church on Memorial Day. Every day is a day of Thanksgiving. Take the time to glorify his name.
1: Hey, it's Marette Brown Clark here to let you know that Heaven 600 is rolling out a brand new Saturday brunch experience. 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
1: You should be singing it. 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God is good. 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I'm Sonya Blakey. I feel the praise. On the way, Hezekiah Walker, Every Praise. Also, Doug Williams, Living Testimony.

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1: That was back when we called her Kiki, Kiara Kiki. Now she married and got a beautiful baby girl. I'm Sonya Blakey. Coming up, we got Live, Breed, Fight, Tabula Man. We'll do Praise Him in Advance, Marvin Sapp. Right now, it's Bishop T.D. Jakes. Maybe.

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2: She is the sweetest and the most sincere. Tamela Mann, live, read, fight. I'm Sonya Blakey. Coming up, Fred Hammond, let the praise begin. We'll do Bishop Marvin Sapp, praise him in advance. Miranda Curtis, I'm all in, helping you to stay in the spirit on this Memorial Day. You know, getting around family can be a little crazy at times, but we are going to stay in the spirit.
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4: 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Be prepared.

0: And remember, God is working for you behind the scenes. God knows you're tired, and he knows you have tried your best. He understands your anxieties about the future. 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No matter how things seem now, you will succeed. All right, I'm going to let you know what Miss Cassie had to say tomorrow after I do this quick two-step. 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
1: Coming up, praise in the quiet stand, Beverly Crawford, He's Done Enough, and Dinah McClurk and Better After a While. It's Sonya Blakey. I know I ain't the only one that can testify of God's goodness. Even on Memorial Day, we can say something. Hit me up, the iHeartRadio app, talk back.

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1: Come on and praise him. You're going to need to do something after eating all that good food, me included. You're going to have to fast for the next 5 days. I'm so deflaky. Give it up. We got Beverly Crawford. He's done enough. Don Leclerc and Better After a While.
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1: Mariah Carey chose the right ones. The Clark Sisters, new music, Jesus, I Do. It's Sonya Blakey. Going to close it out with Israel New Breed. Again, I say rejoice, Dottie Peoples, for my good. Thank you so much for joining me on this Memorial Day. I know you're moving around, out and about, doing your thing, but giving us some of your time always matters. You can follow me, Sonya Blakey, on all social media platforms. 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
2: 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The Wisdom Center Church welcomes you again to Bible Moments with Mike Murdoch. Thank you for worshiping with us today. And now, Dr. Mike Murdoch.
3: Precious, precious family. Mike Murdoch here. 80 is a very, very memorable age to become. And I decided to start today to give you my life story here on the radio. Father, we come into your presence with great, great thankfulness. I thank you for 80 years, 92 countries that you brought me into. Thank you for the Wisdom Center Church family. Thank you for the Bible 500, who's helping me be on the radio 7 nights a week.

0: different countries. And Father, this 80th year is very, very impactful to me. And I start to share my life story. I ask you to use my testimonies for inspiration. As I share my mistakes, please use my mistakes for protection. Thank you for the Bible. Moses said in Deuteronomy 28, or Deuteronomy 4, Moses said it was your wisdom. And all through the Bible, there's references that our wisdom depends on knowledge of your commandments, knowledge of your word. Lord, as I share my stories with my Bible 500, as I tell them how Jimmy Swaggart's father changed my world, how Jimmy saved my life when I just started evangelism, as I tell the stories of my life for the next 30 days, use my life stories for protection, direction, and even correction in Jesus' name. Thank you, Father, for the word. Thank you for Mother and Daddy who set an example for me. Thank you for the healings that have taken place through heart attacks, cancers, tumors, through all the attacks on my life. You walked beside me. You talked to me. I documented your whispers. Amen. I want to say first, I thank the Lord and praise the Lord for 80 years. My father lived 99 years and was never spent one day in a hospital. I want to start also thanking you for supporting me. I can't tell you how badly I need it, treasure it, and I celebrate it. I received an invitation to be on nightly radio, 7 o'clock New York time, 6 o'clock Texas where I live, and 4 o'clock if you live in California. But when I received an opportunity to teach in 5 countries, America, Australia, Canada, Mexico, and New Zealand, I really didn't know I would go through some of the problems I had to overcome. When I counted up the population of these 5 countries, it was 544 million people. And it was possible that in my 80th year of my life, I could be speaking 7 nights a week. I asked the Lord for 500 people who would sow a seed, maybe $100. One man in Australia sends me $66 in honor of the 66 books of the Bible that I've taught for 60 years. One lady sends me $5 a month to help me stay in the ministry. Father, I pray for 500 lovers of the Bible. I don't know the seed that you'll provide for them, but your sheep know your voice. I ask you to send me to 500 people that I could tell the various miracles of my life and what are discovered in the Bible. I ask you, in the next 90 days, triple their seed. If they sow $100, give them $300 within 90 days. If they sow $50, triple that $50 to $150, like you promised Peter that it would be tripled 100 times. Let them see your glory. Let them see your goodness. Let them see the law of the seed working in their life. In Genesis 8, you said as long as the earth remains, there would be seed, time, and harvest. I was born in a preacher's home, John Murdoch. My dad prayed 4 hours to 10 a day. Every day that I can remember till I was 18 and went off to Bible college. When I was 2.5 years old, I became eaten up with worms. 3 doctors would not take my case because they said it was the worst case they'd ever seen. Some days over 600 worms would come out of my body and my mouth. They would crawl out on my mother's shoulder. One night, by the way, what I was doing was eating roaches and dirt around my mother's house, my daddy's house in a little town called Big Lake, Louisiana. I was born in Lake Charles, Louisiana. One night, my dad made a decision. He was going to pray all night long, if needed, until I got well. While he was kneeling next to my body, praying that night, he had one sentence in his prayer. He said, "Thou art a mighty God. Thou art a mighty God." And he said it over and over and over. He shared this story a lot, so I know it well. In his mind, he had a vision. And in the vision, he saw my little body, 2.5 years old, which, by the way, they called me Little Mike all my life. And I was 4'11", even in the 11th grade. In high school, they called me Little Mike. I was 4'11", short. I'm 6', 175 pounds today, but I didn't go up till real suddenly in my high school. He saw in the vision Satan holding my little body in his hands. And he saw Jesus a few feet away in his vision walk over to the devil and without saying a word, simply putting his hands under my little body and taking me out of Satan's hands and walking away. And I said, "Daddy, you knew I was healed." He said, "No, I didn't say that. I just knew God had heard my prayer." But I said, "Well, Daddy, was I healed?" He said, "Son, I just knew God had heard my prayer. That's all I can say." But in the coming weeks, the Lord had answered his prayer. When I was 18 years old, the same doctor who had said I wouldn't live gave me my medical test to go to Bible college, Dr. DeGilia, St. Patrick's Hospital, Lake Charles, Louisiana. And he says, Son, you're a walking miracle. I've never seen a child in that bad of shape, worms crawling out of your mouth. But he says, here you are at 18 years old, still alive, going to Bible college. Dr. DeGiulia was his name, as I recall. Three things stand out in this story. Number one, you won't understand the trials of your life. I didn't cuss, I didn't lie. I was 2.5 years old. I couldn't read. I couldn't play a piano. But the attack came on my life. You'll never understand the battles of life. The book of Job is a fascinating book that I don't really like a lot, because the Bible said Job was a perfect man. But when Satan appeared in the presence of God, God brought up the subject of Job's goodness. Satan replied to God, the only reason he serves you is because you've given him a lot of money and a family. The blessings on his life is the only reason you've served him. He serves you. He said, you let me attack his life and see what happens. Nobody in the world can understand the book of Job. It's the first book sequentially written out of the 66 books of the Bible. And Satan attacked Job's life, killed his children, put sores all over his body. Even his wife said, why don't you curse God and die? And Job said, though God curse me, yet I will trust him. I've said that statement more than once. Not happily, but I've said that statement more than once. There's a fascinating scripture in the Bible, in the book of Job, that says when Job prayed for his friends, his captivity was turned. What I get from that scripture is that when you try to help other people, an authorization occurs for God to get involved with your life. Ephesians 6:8, the theme of my life, what you make happen for others, God will make happen for you. I'll tell you that story this week. Changed my life on a 5-day fast. When Job prayed for his friends, his captivity was turned. A miracle started when he focused, and his friends were horrible. If you read the book of Job, not one of them was an encourager. Not one of them was an inspiration. They were finger pointers. In all of my 500 books that I offer, one of the things I share is a wisdom key. When you put your finger in my face, you leave my heart. When you put your finger in my face, you leave my heart. Well, the third thing that's important in this little story is We will never understand the timing of God. Job prayed. Job reached out. He cried out to God. And nothing changed. The hardest thing in my 80 years of life is to understand a delayed answer to prayer. I cannot grasp it. But I have to lean on the timing of my God. There's somebody going through something right now, listening to me. And you're going through something that's, the world would call it hell on earth. But you're going through something you never dreamed you could go through. There are suicidal thoughts. Brother Mike, have you ever had suicidal thoughts? More often than I would ever care to tell you. We will never understand the crisis that comes to our life. Job didn't. We will never understand divine delays. It was it 16 years after the angel appeared telling Abraham and Sarah about their baby? Oh, you're going to have a baby. Going to have a baby. 9 months, nothing. 2 years, nothing. 5 years passed, nothing. 10 years passed, nothing. You will never understand divine delays in 1,000 years. But don't give up on the goodness of God. The goodness of God is important to keep faith in. Timing. The other night I wrote 35 songs in one night. Some of you know I've written thousands. Some of them are popular. Jesus, just the mention of your name. Mercy rewrote my life. Don't give up your dream. I've written songs that the most famous rock and roll star in the world has recorded in movies. But the other night in my songs, I wrote 35 in one night. And one that I wrote was, "Don't give up. Don't give up." Another song was, "Hold on a little longer. Hold on a little longer." We will never understand the crisis in her life. When my mother and father had their first baby, he would go over every night to tell his mother, "I can't wait for this baby girl to get here. Oh, I can't wait for her to get here." His mother said, "John, try not to get too anxious because something could go wrong with the baby." And he says, "Mother, I'm a Christian. I pray in tongues. I pray every night to God. God will never let something bad happen to my child." And his mother, who was precious, my grandmother, said, "John, I would just rather you just don't get too carried away. Something could go wrong." And he kept telling her, "Mother, I'm a Christian. Nothing can go wrong with me. God won't let something happen to my baby. I'm his child." And it was born dead. They said it was an alcoholic doctor's fault, whatever the reason. But my mother told me for many years afterwards, "Your dad changed 100%. He went from joyful and laughing and telling jokes to not talk it at all. He closed up and never talked again. They lost another child, a second child. I'm saying this because somebody listening to me tonight on the radio cannot grasp a crisis in your life, in your marriage, especially in your health. But don't give up on God. Do we understand Him? I don't understand God 2%. And I've read the Bible through over 100 times. The first 3 hours of every morning are in God's presence. I still don't understand. I was stunned at the surgery I had a few weeks ago. Stunned. In the hospital, and that was not my first surgery, but in the hospital they gave me 3 needles every night in the center of my belly. They woke me up every 60 minutes to give me different kind of tests. Did I understand that? No. But stay close to God. Keep preaching. Keep asking. Mark 7:7 says, ask, seek, and knock. Some of the translation says it really means, says there, ask and keep on asking. Seek and keep on seeking. Knock and keep on knocking. Persistence matters in the healing world. I'm thinking right now of one of the stories Oral Roberts told me about a lady. And he was walking out of the tent. And he says he was exhausted. And he told him he would pray for all of them the next night. And the lady says, pray now. He says, I can't. It's not in me. It's not the anointing on me. And he told me a story about what he went through. Brother Mike, what do you do when you don't understand the Bible? Keep reading, keep preaching, keep reading. Revelation 1, verse 3. Blessed is the man who keep reading. Father, you've given me 1,000 books, 500 already finished, edited, and I'm letting them go for $2 each on my website. But there's somebody listening to me tonight that becomes very discouraged. Whisper again their name. Love on them a little bit more, Lord. Love on them again. There's somebody that's left church. They need to get back to church, into your presence. No pastor is perfect. Church families don't go to church because it's a museum of perfection. It's more like a hospital of recovery. Bring them back into your presence, Lord. Father, I believe there's 3 preachers listening to me tonight who have either left the ministry or planning to leave it. Remind them of Isaiah 61. There's 2 levels of people. There's captives and there's deliverers. And you've put upon us a grace to be deliverers. In Jesus' name. In Jesus' name. Keep them close to their anointing, the calling. Amen. I've got a book I'd like to send everybody. It's book 41. I've written 1,000, but I've made available only 500 because of the editing. But there's a book called Book 41, and it's 41 scriptures I wish everybody knew. If you've got a pen handy, I've got 3 phone numbers I want to give to you, and I'll wait for you a moment. Solomon said, 2 of us are better than one. 2 of us are better than one. And I want to pray with you. My prayer number, and people have called from all over the world, is 781 MM Radio. That's my prayer number. 781 MM Radio. Get my prayer team involved. I don't care if it's 24 hours a day. We've got a company close to us that will answer at 2 o'clock in the morning. I don't keep my staff up all night, but we have 24-hour answering service. You've got your pen? If you're driving, you may try to remember that. 781 MM Radio. If you want my book, call 41. It's Book 41. I number my books. It's Book 41. 41 scriptures I wish my friends knew. Call this number. Number 41. Send book. S-E-N-D, just like it sounds. 41, send me a book. And I'll send you Book 41. I'll send you several, but that's the first one I want to send you. If you feel impressed to support me at any level, monthly for 12 months, I'm asking the Lord for 500 monthly partners who will help me stay on the radio one more year. The phone number is 41 Bible 500. That's the phone number, 41 Bible 500. Mike, I want to be one of your 500. I got some special gifts. One of them is an ebook reader that has the first 100 books I ever wrote inside the ebook reader. It's called Library 100. I want to celebrate you joining Bible 500. You'll get an ebook reader with my first 100 books. It's my gift. Good night.
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2: Showers and possible thunderstorms likely tonight with a low in the mid-60s. Slight chance of rain tomorrow morning with isolated showers later on, becoming mostly cloudy, the high near 80. Chance of showers tomorrow night, the low in the mid-60s. I'm Ken Berger with weather.
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